0: Acústica UNC.
1: Sometimes you need to just forget about the money and spread a little love. 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

0: A melhor programação da sua madrugada está aqui. 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
1: Rumors spreading round, United takes its time. Try to shack outside the game. And you know what I'm talking about. Just let me know if you wanna go to that whole mile on the range. You got a lot of nice girls.

0: Você está ouvindo a UNC, a Rádio do Conhecimento.
1: You know, I was wondering, you know, if you could keep on, because the force, it's got a lot of power, and it makes me feel like, it makes me feel like...

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